Santa. A man who was born to be hunted like a wild animal because he was poor. But he refused to accept his fate, and today his honor has been restored.

I know I've said it too many times before. I said I'd never say it again. I guess I should say anything at all, since you're supposed to belong to him. But I just can't let you go without telling you just how much I love you.

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Big fine cars with fancy talk. But if you ever want somebody to just love you, and someday you just may, just give me a call. 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

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The late night crowd was wild and loud, but then a shot

0: Kedves volt B.B. King, utána az én kedvencem. 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
1: 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And it's a really special treat also for us. We're going to have Eric Gales come out here and do this last song with us. Please welcome him back to the stage. Eric Gales!

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Practice love is the idea of porn. Peace is what you say to me. All the time you try betraying me. Hope one day you stop and we'll see. Yo, that's not the way to be. Living a life of plaster won't last. A look at the world, a disaster ever. Put your hands together, try to live together. We could never.